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4: Few clouds in the sky tonight, but it is still mostly clear with a low of 9. Tomorrow we'll have sunshine with a high of 25, and it'll again be mostly sunny on Wednesday with a high of 25.
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2: Few clouds in the sky tonight, but it is still mostly clear with a low of 9. Tomorrow we'll have sunshine with a high of 25, and it'll again be mostly sunny on Wednesday with a high of 25.
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8: Moose weather for Espanola.
9: Few clouds in the sky tonight, but it is still mostly clear with a low of 9. Tomorrow we'll have sunshine with a high of 25, and it'll again be mostly sunny on Wednesday with a high of 25.
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0: 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Play it in a while.
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Mikey called Albert. Albert says, I don't care. 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

0: Yes, I'm leaving. Leaving Alberta. And I ain't coming here no more. In the moon you cry, cry, little woman, God knows. Father, you cry me. 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I mean, cry me.
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0: 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Espanola's biggest variety. Turn it up, Canada. Made in Plating Canada is your 30-minute deep dive into the nation's rising artists. 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
2: I'm Roslyn Russell. Noon and Hyman Township Mayor Amy Mazey says it's a tough time for the community, but they are resilient and confident that with time and effort, the community will move forward. Mazey and Township CAO Belinda Ketchabaugh attended a closed-door roundtable meeting last Friday to discuss how the community can move forward with the impending closure of the Interfor Nairn Sawmill in Planer, followed by a town hall meeting later in the day. She says MP Jim Belanger, MPPs Franz Gélinas and Bill Rosenberg, and some municipal leaders from the surrounding area were joined by employees, where she reported on efforts made to support those workers. Mazey adds that this includes raising an awareness with ministers at the Phnom meeting, a recent job fair, and local resources made available to assist them. Interfor is in the process of selling off the last of its stock before it closes the mill operations indefinitely. Up to 250 workers are affected. The Canadian Union of Postal Workers has informed Canada Post that its members have voted to accept the tentative agreements for the urban and rural and suburban mail carriers bargaining units. Canada Post President and CEO Doug Ettinger says the parties will soon sign the new collective agreements, which will remain in place until January 31st, 2029. He adds that with the stability of new agreements in place, they look forward to working with the employees and bargaining agents to rebuild the business, restore confidence in the postal system, and better serve the country. The corporation suffered the highest loss in its history, over $1.57 billion in 2025. He adds, while the process was challenging, the negotiated agreements recognize that Canada Post needs to change so they can provide affordable weekend parcel delivery and make needed adjustments to the retail network while continuing to provide good-paying jobs across the country. The first annual Manitoulin Community Safety Day is set for this coming weekend, with dozens of safety providers participating. Core organizer Kevin Spike says the day will feature over 40 safety organizations, ranging from police to medical services, fire and healthcare workers, and more, who will be on site at the Northeastern Manitoulin and the Islands Recreation Center in Little Current. The day will feature all kinds of demonstrations as well, including drones, the K-9 unit, and even a truck zone. Spike emphasizes the event is for the entire family and runs from 10 a.m. to 4 p.m. The Community Day Safety Day is free, but donations to the food bank are very appreciated. NOSM says of its 70 new Doctor of Medicine graduates this year, 47% will specialize in family medicine. The new recent grads, along with four Master of Medical Studies graduates, were all honored for their achievements at recent convocation ceremonies. It brings the university's alumni community to over 1,100 graduates, with 101 being Indigenous and 224 Francophone. The school says since 2009, its university-trained doctors have played a critical role in strengthening and sustaining Northern Ontario's physician workforce, with nearly 90% of grads who have completed both their MD degree and residency practicing in the North.
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2: In Moose Sports, the Espanola High School Spartans Athletic Banquet is set to go. EHS Athletic Director Jason Jacques says the banquet honoring excellence in athletics will be held Monday, June 8th. He says they will also be giving out high school letters to their outstanding students who have been involved in the various athletic programs throughout the year. The banquet is $12 per person. Tickets are available at the school. The dinner will be served at 5 p.m., followed by the presentation at 5:30 p.m. Elsewhere, Canada's men's national soccer team blanked Uzbekistan 2-0 last night in Edmonton in the first of two pre-World Cup friendlies. Team Canada now moves to Montreal to play its final pre-tournament game against Ireland on Friday.
1: Moose weather for Espanola.
2: Sunny skies, light winds, high of 23, UV index 8 or very high. Clear overnight, low of 9. Wednesday, sunny skies, light winds, gusty at times, high of 23, UV index 8 or very high. It is plus 8 degrees at 5 after 6. Good morning.

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and the Blowfish here on the Moose 99.3, Espanola's biggest variety. Beautiful, beautiful sky outside. And the full moon is still up. So it's absolutely gorgeous because it's getting all that sunlight. So it's just like, big huge. It's not a super moon, but you sure can see it. It's 16 minutes after 6. How's your day going? Well, my day got off to a quick start yesterday and went from there. Very happy to see that the pride flag has been raised in Espanola for another year. And, so that's going to be up for the month of June, celebrating not only inclusivity, but, of course, accessibility and access to services and recognizing people as their own individuals. As well, we had a 75th anniversary Espanola High School gathering of the committee to go over logistics of where everything's going to go in the complex. It was a wonderful morning meeting. It was very, very busy. It was a long one, but we got it done. We've got over 300 registrations for Espanola High School reunion, and we're still open. Yeah. If you want to get registered, if you want to attend this reunion, you want to have a good time at the anniversary party, come to the wine and cheese and the dance on the Saturday and get together with friends and celebrate everything that's Espanola High School, especially all those special memories. We've got a free photo booth. Tim Hortons is coming on board. There's just so much that we're doing. Anishinaabe Spiritual Center, you can take the family down there for the day, swimming, canoeing, and or picnicking. There's all sorts of things that we're going to do. And so very successful meeting, getting those logistics and the decorations all put together and everything. If you want to attend, please contact Gail Peltomini or visit our 100th anniversary Espanola High School site on Facebook.

0: right, sunny skies today. We're already at 8 degrees, and things are going super well. And we've got lots of stuff going on around our beautiful, beautiful community. And you know what I love the best about today? The lilacs. I can smell them. The lilacs are all in bloom. And that, for me, is a sure sign of spring, summer on the way just around the corner. Now, there was a couple of stories that I did over the last couple of days highlighting the work that we've been doing in regards to promoting different things that are going on. And there's a new park that's going to open on the island, which is really, really cool. The North Channel Bike Park. I've had a few people asking me questions about it. They're getting set for their opening day, which is set for June 13th from 11 a.m. to 3 p.m. You don't have to be just a cyclist. They can be hikers, anybody who loves the outdoors. But be aware that this is a bike park, so people will be on their bikes. The organization is made up mostly of volunteers who have spent the last few years carrying out enhancing the trails and working on the different attractions. And it's located just off Highway 540 near Honor Bay along the North Channel. That's why it's called the North Channel Bike Park. Opening day, like I said, is set June 13th from 11 a.m. to 3 p.m. Maybe check it out.
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1: Moose weather for Espanola.
0: Sunny skies, light winds, high of 23, UV index 8 or very high. Clear overnight, low of 9. Wednesday, sunny skies, light winds, gusty at times, high of 23, UV index 8 or very high. We're looking at plus 8 degrees at 623, and Naked Eyes is just around the corner.
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1: I'm Rosalind Russell. Noon and Hyman Township Mayor Amy Mazey says it's a tough time for the community, but they are resilient and confident that with time and effort, the community will move forward. Mazey and Township CAO Belinda Ketchabaugh attended a closed-door roundtable meeting last Friday to discuss how the community can move forward with the impending closure of the Interfor, Nairn Sawmill and Planer, followed by a town hall meeting later in the day. She says MP Jim Belanger, MPPs Franck Gélinas and Bill Rosenberg, and some municipal leaders from the surrounding area were joined by employees, where she reported on efforts made to support those workers. Mazey adds that this includes raising an awareness with ministers at the Phnom meeting, a recent job fair, and local resources made available to assist them. Interfor is in the process of selling off the last of its stock before it closes the mill operations indefinitely. Up to 250 workers are affected. The Canadian Union of Postal Workers has informed Canada Post that its members have voted to accept the tentative agreements for the urban and rural and suburban mail carriers bargaining units. Canada Post President and CEO Doug Ettinger says the parties will soon sign the new collective agreements, which will remain in place until January 31st, 2029. He adds that with the stability of new agreements in place, they look forward to working with the employees and bargaining agents to rebuild the business, restore confidence in the postal system, and better serve the country. The corporation suffered the highest loss in its history, over $1.57 billion in 2025. He adds, while the process was challenging, the negotiated agreements recognize that Canada Post needs to change so they can provide affordable weekend parcel delivery and make needed adjustments to the retail network while continuing to provide good-paying jobs across the country. The first annual Manitoulin Community Safety Day is set for this coming weekend, with dozens of safety providers participating. Core organizer Kevin Spike says the day will feature over 40 safety organizations, ranging from police to medical services, fire and healthcare workers, and more, who will be on site at the Northeastern Manitoulin and the Islands Recreation Center in Little Current. The day will feature all kinds of demonstrations as well, including drones, the K-9 unit, and even a truck zone. Spike emphasizes the event is for the entire family and runs from 10 a.m. to 4 p.m. The Community Day Safety Day is free, but donations to the food bank are very appreciated. NOSM says of its 70 new Doctor of Medicine graduates this year, 47% will specialize in family medicine. The new recent grads, along with four Master of Medical Studies graduates, were all honored for their achievements at recent convocation ceremonies. It brings the university's alumni community to over 1,100 graduates, with 101 being Indigenous and 224 Francophone. The school says since 2009, its university-trained doctors have played a critical role in strengthening and sustaining Northern Ontario's physician workforce, with nearly 90% of grads who have completed both their MD degree and residency practicing in the North.
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1: In Moose Sports, the Espinola High School Spartans Athletic Banquet is set to go. EHS Athletic Director Jason Jacques says the banquet honoring excellence in athletics will be held Monday, June 8th. He says they will also be giving out high school letters to their outstanding students who have been involved in the various athletic programs throughout the year. The banquet is $12 per person. Tickets are available at the school. The dinner will be served at 5 p.m., followed by the presentation at 5:30 p.m. Elsewhere, Canada's men's national soccer team blanked Uzbekistan 2-0 last night in Edmonton in the first of two pre-World Cup friendlies. Team Canada now moves to Montreal to play its final pre-tournament game against Ireland on Friday.
0: Moose weather for Espinola.
1: Sunny skies, light winds, high of 23, UV index 8 or very high. Clear overnight, low of 9. Wednesday, sunny skies, light winds, gusty at times, high of 23, UV index 8 or very high. Plus 8 degrees at 6:35. Good morning.
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0: You know, I was thinking about getting out and doing some barbecuing and some fishing and hiking and stuff. And then I just hate it when I go to bed and I'm trying to organize my thoughts and I keep going from one thing to another in my head and I can't get to sleep. Have you ever had nights like that? Yeah, I'm sure you have. Hey, this is Roz, your morning host here on The Moose. It's 10 degrees at 6:43. Anyway, I try and sleep and I just can't. I keep going round and round. And then, you know, this is where I feel that the saying, the hamster on a wheel, is one that's very, very, very apt, because that's how I feel. I was doing that last night. I'm going through one thing, leading to another, leading to something else I have to do. Finally, I just got up. So, you know, even though I went to bed early, I didn't get to sleep. I just tossed and turned for 2 or 3 hours, got up, and then settled myself. And if you've got any tricks out there for trying to get your brain to settle down without meds, thank you. Don't need any more meds. I wish I couldn't think so much. Which I guess I want to be able to. Like at this time of the morning, I want my brain to be going zzz, and sometimes it's going, you know. But yeah, definitely. If you've got anything, text it to me. 705-869-6999. Love to hear from you.
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0: 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All the plans have come together, and registrations are still being accepted. Just contact Gail Peltomini on our Facebook site, and you will be able to register. Registration's only $40. That gives you entry into a wine and cheese, as well as the dance the following evening. And it's a great time to catch up with friends. They've got a photo booth. They've got a picnic going on at the Anishinaabe Spiritual Center. And a vendor's market for somebody who wants to pick up that unusual treasure. There's going to be plenty of time to socialize and meet up with old friends and make new ones. 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
5: Hey, listen up, fans. Good morning. This is Roz, your morning host. Yeah, for some freebies. You up for some fun? Freebie contest coming next week. Yeah. Do you love to dress up? Are you a superhero? Who's your favorite character? You're going to love this. Comic-Con is in Espanola next week. Uh-huh. Sunday, June 14th at the Espanola Regional Recreation Complex. And I'm giving out free pairs of tickets every day, Monday to Friday, all of next week. It'll be all part of Impossible Trivia Challenge just after the 7 a.m. news. Not only could you be a daily winner and get to go to Comic-Con and dress up as your favorite character or see some pretty famous people. I'll be talking more about that later in the show and later in the week. Yeah, pretty high. Mm-hmm. But you could also win our weekly prize pack, too, valued at over $150. How cool is that? Yes, you're going to love this. So don't forget, Impossible Trivia Challenge Contest every morning right after 7 a.m. where we have fun, learn a little something new, and hey, in this case, you get to dress up. Now, how? What'll I wear?
6: Loose weather for Espanola.
5: Sunny skies, light winds, high of 23, UV index 8 or very high. Clear overnight, low of 9. Wednesday, sunny skies, light winds, gusty at times, high of 23, UV index 8 or very high. We're looking at 10 degrees at 6:56. Who do I got to bring us to news time? Oh, let's go with, Tragically Hip. Sounds good. Yeah, you love them.
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1: I'm Rosalind Russell. Noon and Hyman Township Mayor Amy Mazie says it's a tough time for the community, but they are resilient and confident that with time and effort, the community will move forward. Mazie and Township CAO Belinda Ketchabaugh attended a closed-door roundtable meeting last Friday to discuss how the community can move forward with the impending closure of the Interfor, Nairn Sawmill and Planer, followed by a town hall meeting later in the day. She says MP Jim Belanger, MPPs Franz Gélinas and Bill Rosenberg, and some municipal leaders from the surrounding area were joined by employees, where she reported on efforts made to support those workers. Mazie adds that this includes raising an awareness with ministers at the Phnom meeting, a recent job fair, and local resources made available to assist them. Interfor is in the process of selling off the last of its stock before it closes the mill operations indefinitely. Up to 250 workers are affected. The Canadian Union of Postal Workers has informed Canada Post that its members have voted to accept the tentative agreements for the urban and rural and suburban mail carriers bargaining units. Canada Post President and CEO Doug Ettinger says the parties will soon sign the new collective agreements, which will remain in place until January 31st, 2029. He adds that with the stability of new agreements in place, they look forward to working with the employees and bargaining agents to rebuild the business, restore confidence in the postal system, and better serve the country. The corporation suffered the highest loss in its history, over $1.57 billion in 2025. He adds, while the process was challenging, the negotiated agreements recognize that Canada Post needs to change so they can provide affordable weekend parcel delivery and make needed adjustments to the retail network while continuing to provide good-paying jobs across the country. The first annual Manitoulin Community Safety Day is set for this coming weekend, with dozens of safety providers participating. Core organizer Kevin Spike says the day will feature over 40 safety organizations, ranging from police to medical services, fire and healthcare workers, and more, who will be on site at the Northeastern Manitoulin and the Islands Recreation Center in Little Current. The day will feature all kinds of demonstrations as well, including drones, the K-9 unit, and even a truck zone. Spike emphasizes the event is for the entire family and runs from 10 a.m. to 4 p.m. The Community Day Safety Day is free, but donations to the food bank are very appreciated. NOSM says of its 70 new Doctor of Medicine graduates this year, 47% will specialize in family medicine. The new recent grads, along with four Master of Medical Studies graduates, were all honored for their achievements at recent convocation ceremonies. It brings the university's alumni community to over 1,100 graduates, with 101 being Indigenous and 224 Francophone. The school says since 2009, its university-trained doctors have played a critical role in strengthening and sustaining Northern Ontario's physician workforce, with nearly 90% of grads who have completed both their MD degree and residency practicing in the North.
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1: In Moose Sports, the Espanola High School Spartans Athletic Banquet is set to go. EHS Athletic Director Jason Jacques says the banquet honoring excellence in athletics will be held Monday, June 8th. He says they will also be giving out high school letters to their outstanding students who have been involved in the various athletic programs throughout the year. The banquet is $12 per person. Tickets are available at the school. The dinner will be served at 5 p.m., followed by the presentation at 5:30 p.m. Elsewhere, Canada's men's national soccer team blanked Uzbekistan 2-0 last night in Edmonton in the first of two pre-World Cup friendlies. Team Canada now moves to Montreal to play its final pre-tournament game against Ireland on Friday.
0: Moose weather for Espanola.
1: Sunny skies, light winds, high of 23, UV index 8 or very high. Clear overnight, low of 9. Wednesday, sunny skies, light winds, gusty at times, high of 23, UV index 8 or very high. It is 10 degrees at 5 minutes after 7. 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
1: 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Well, how do you play this game? 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Hey, it's easy. 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Text only. Winner announced every morning on every Monday morning on my morning show. Judge's decision is final. Pick up only. So yesterday's question was, what city is considered the birthplace of hip-hop? And like I said, I love that you learn something new every day on this, because I did not know this, and I've been involved in music for a very long time. Hip-hop culture is generally traced back to 1520 Sedgwick Avenue in the Morris Heights neighborhood of the Bronx, New York City, where DJ Clive Campbell, known as DJ Kool Herc, hosted a back-to-school party on August 11th, 1973. How precise a date is that for a birth of hip-hop? At this event, he introduced a groundbreaking DJ technique called the merry-go-round, which involved extending instrumental breaks using two turntables. You know how you've seen people do that with the rappers? Well, he's the guy who came up with it. How cool is that? Amazing. I could never do that. It's like playing the drums. I'm great on the right. There's no way I can do anything with the left. So, how do you listen? How do you text? How do you win? You text 705-869-6999. That phone number should be in your phone all the time to reach the Moose whenever you need us. 705-869-6999. What's today's question? Has to do with some delicious, yummy favorites. What kind of chocolate is the healthiest? Dark, milk, or white? Which kind of chocolate is the healthiest for you? Dark, milk, or white? Text 705-869-6999. Good luck!
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0: if you're into the music, you're going to go to love it the next couple of weeks, because the Saturday, June 6th, is the monthly music jam with the Lee Valley Autumn Leaves from 1 p.m. to 4 p.m. New musicians are always welcome. There's no admission fees for musicians. Delicious hot dogs as well. All takes place at the Lee Valley Hall in Massey, one of the most popular monthly events among the crew. The following week, Chicks with Picks are coming to the Espanola Elks Hall. It's $20 in advance, $25 at the door. The doors open at 8 p.m. The show runs from 8:30 p.m. till 12 midnight. For tickets, you can give Angela a call at 869-7994. That's 869-7994. That'll be on June 13th. And take in this adventurous, awesome duo. They are absolutely fantastic. They played in Espanola before, and they were asked to come back. So we'd like to see a full house for them, taking in all the music, the creativity that they have to offer.
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1: Moose weather for Espanola.
0: Sunny skies, light winds, high of 23, UV index 8 or very high. Clear overnight, low of 9. Wednesday, sunny skies, light winds, gusty at times, high of 23, UV index 8 or very high. We're looking at 10 degrees at 724. All I want, Todd, the wet sprogger. Here we go.

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1: I'm Rosalind Russell. Noon and Hyman Township Mayor Amy Mazie says it's a tough time for the community, but they are resilient and confident that with time and effort, the community will move forward. Mazie and Township CAO Belinda Ketchabaugh attended a closed-door roundtable meeting last Friday to discuss how the community can move forward with the impending closure of the Interfor Nairn Sawmill and Planer, followed by a town hall meeting later in the day. She says MP Jim Belanger, MPPs Franz Gélinas and Bill Rosenberg, and some municipal leaders from the surrounding area were joined by employees, where she reported on efforts made to support those workers. Mazie adds that this includes raising an awareness with ministers at the Phnom meeting, a recent job fair, and local resources made available to assist them. Interfor is in the process of selling off the last of its stock before it closes the mill operations indefinitely. Up to 250 workers are affected. The Canadian Union of Postal Workers has informed Canada Post that its members have voted to accept the tentative agreements for the urban and rural and suburban mail carriers bargaining units. Canada Post President and CEO Doug Ettinger says the parties will soon sign the new collective agreements, which will remain in place until January 31st, 2029. He adds that with the stability of new agreements in place, they look forward to working with the employees and bargaining agents to rebuild the business, restore confidence in the postal system, and better serve the country. The corporation suffered the highest loss in its history, over $1.57 billion in 2025. He adds, while the process was challenging, the negotiated agreements recognize that Canada Post needs to change so they can provide affordable weekend parcel delivery and make needed adjustments to the retail network while continuing to provide good-paying jobs across the country. The first annual Manitoulin Community Safety Day is set for this coming weekend, with dozens of safety providers participating. Core organizer Kevin Spike says the day will feature over 40 safety organizations, ranging from police to medical services, fire and healthcare workers, and more, who will be on site at the Northeastern Manitoulin and the Islands Recreation Center in Little Current. The day will feature all kinds of demonstrations as well, including drones, the K-9 unit, and even a truck zone. Spike emphasizes the event is for the entire family and runs from 10 a.m. to 4 p.m. The Community Day Safety Day is free, but donations to the food bank are very appreciated. NOSM says of its 70 new Doctor of Medicine graduates this year, 47% will specialize in family medicine. The new recent grads, along with four Master of Medical Studies graduates, were all honored for their achievements at recent convocation ceremonies. It brings the university's alumni community to over 1,100 graduates, with 101 being Indigenous and 224 Francophone. The school says since 2009, its university-trained doctors have played a critical role in strengthening and sustaining Northern Ontario's physician workforce, with nearly 90% of grads who have completed both their MD degree and residency practicing in the North.
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1: In Moose Sports, the Espanola High School Spartans Athletic Banquet is set to go. EHS Athletic Director Jason Jacques says the banquet honoring excellence in athletics will be held Monday, June 8th. He says they will also be giving out high school letters to their outstanding students who have been involved in the various athletic programs throughout the year. The banquet is $12 per person. Tickets are available at the school. The dinner will be served at 5 p.m., followed by the presentation at 5:30 p.m. Elsewhere, Canada's men's national soccer team blanked Uzbekistan 2-0 last night in Edmonton in the first of two pre-World Cup friendlies. Team Canada now moves to Montreal to play its final pre-tournament game against Ireland on Friday.
0: Loose weather for Espanola.
1: Sunny skies, light winds, high of 23, UV index 8 or very high. Clear overnight, low of 9. Wednesday, sunny skies, light winds, gusty at times, high of 23, UV index 8 or very high. It's plus 10 degrees at our studios at 90 Gray Street in Espanola. It's 7:35. It's a beautiful sunny day. Good morning.
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0: Hold on, we're going home with Drake here on the Moose 99.3, Espanola's biggest variety. 14 degrees, temperatures rising at 743. Now, music or baking? Baking or music? Two of my favorite things. Where would I find those? Oh, love them both. I know. Espanola High School Spring Concert. That's right. Every June, they put it together, and the kids come together, and they put on a fantastic show. Well, the Espanola High School Spring Concert is all set for June 9th in the gym, starting at 6:30. 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It's from scratch. Pretty sure the teenagers didn't cook it. 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

0: Hey, listen up. A freebie contest is coming just around the corner next week. If you love to dress up, if you love to be a superhero, who's your favorite character off your favorite movie? Marvel or Superman, Batman, oh my goodness, Wonder Woman, there's so many. You're going to love this. Comic-Con is in Espanola next week, Sunday, June 14th at the Espanola Regional Recreation Complex. They've got some very, very special guests. Can I say X-Men? Yeah, this is going to be really cool. I'm giving out free pairs of tickets every day, Monday to Friday next week, as part of the Impossible Trivia Challenge, just after the 7 a.m. news. So you got to be listening. Not only could you be a daily winner of one of these pairs of tickets for the following weekend's Comic-Con in Espanola, but you could also win our weekly prize pack, too, valued at over $150. How cool is that? So keep listening to The Moose 99.3, Espanola's biggest variety.
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0: Sunny skies, light winds, high of 23, UV index 8 or very high. Clear overnight, low of 9. Wednesday, sunny skies, light winds, gusty at times, high of 23, UV index 8 or very high.
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1: I'm Roslyn Russell. Noon and Hyman Township Mayor Amy Mazie says it's a tough time for the community, but they are resilient and confident that with time and effort, the community will move forward. Mazie and Township CAO Belinda Ketchabaugh attended a closed-door roundtable meeting last Friday to discuss how the community can move forward with the impending closure of the Interfor Nairn Sawmill and Planer, followed by a town hall meeting later in the day. She says MP Jim Belanger, MPPs Franz Gélinas and Bill Rosenberg, and some municipal leaders from the surrounding area were joined by employees, where she reported on efforts made to support those workers. Mazie adds that this includes raising an awareness with ministers at the Phnom meeting, a recent job fair, and local resources made available to assist them. Interfor is in the process of selling off the last of its stock before it closes the mill operations indefinitely. Up to 250 workers are affected. The Canadian Union of Postal Workers has informed Canada Post that its members have voted to accept the tentative agreements for the urban and rural and suburban mail carriers bargaining units. Canada Post President and CEO Doug Ettinger says the parties will soon sign the new collective agreements, which will remain in place until January 31st, 2029. He adds that with the stability of new agreements in place, they look forward to working with the employees and bargaining agents to rebuild the business, restore confidence in the postal system, and better serve the country. The corporation suffered the highest loss in its history, over $1.57 billion in 2025. He adds, while the process was challenging, the negotiated agreements recognize that Canada Post needs to change so they can provide affordable weekend parcel delivery and make needed adjustments to the retail network while continuing to provide good-paying jobs across the country. The first annual Manitoulin Community Safety Day is set for this coming weekend, with dozens of safety providers participating. Core organizer Kevin Spike says the day will feature over 40 safety organizations, ranging from police to medical services, fire and healthcare workers, and more, who will be on site at the Northeastern Manitoulin and the Islands Recreation Center in Little Current. The day will feature all kinds of demonstrations as well, including drones, the K-9 unit, and even a truck zone. Spike emphasizes the event is for the entire family and runs from 10 a.m. to 4 p.m. The Community Day Safety Day is free, but donations to the food bank are very appreciated. NOSM says of its 70 new Doctor of Medicine graduates this year, 47% will specialize in family medicine. The new recent grads, along with four Master of Medical Studies graduates, were all honored for their achievements at recent convocation ceremonies. It brings the university's alumni community to over 1,100 graduates, with 101 being Indigenous and 224 Francophone. The school says since 2009, its university-trained doctors have played a critical role in strengthening and sustaining Northern Ontario's physician workforce, with nearly 90% of grads who have completed both their MD degree and residency practicing in the North.
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1: In Moose Sports, the Espanola High School Spartans Athletic Banquet is set to go. EHS Athletic Director Jason Jacques says the banquet honoring excellence in athletics will be held Monday, June 8th. He says they will also be giving out high school letters to their outstanding students who have been involved in the various athletic programs throughout the year. The banquet is $12 per person. Tickets are available at the school. The dinner will be served at 5 p.m., followed by the presentation at 5:30 p.m. Elsewhere, Canada's men's national soccer team blanked Uzbekistan 2-0 last night in Edmonton in the first of two pre-World Cup friendlies. Team Canada now moves to Montreal to play its final pre-tournament game against Ireland on Friday.
0: Moose weather for Espanola.
1: Sunny skies, light winds, high of 23, UV index 8 or very high. Clear overnight, low of 9. Wednesday, sunny skies, light winds, gusty at times, high of 23, UV index 8 or very high.
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0: Impossible Trivia Challenge for today. It's so much fun. You're going to love it. You could win yourself an awesome Moose prize pack. Just ask Charlene Cole, who picked up her gift pack yesterday. Includes a gift certificate, compliments of Shea's Cafe in the Espanola Mall. Beautiful hat for the summer from the Espanola town of Espanola, as well as Espanola Hospital Foundation and Chicken Soup for the Soul and the Moose and Bling and so much more. Yeah. Win yourself an awesome Moose prize pack. Text only. Winner announced on Monday morning's morning show. Judge's decision is final. Pickup only. So yesterday's question was, what city is considered the birthplace of hip-hop? Your answer is the Bronx in New York. You listen, you text, you win. Text 705-869-6999. That's 705-869-6999. Today's question, what kind of chocolate is the healthiest, dark, milk, or white? What kind of chocolate is the healthiest, dark, milk, or white?
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0: Have you ever had a weird dream where you wake up and you go, whoa, well, that was me last night? Hey, this is Roger, morning host here on the Moose 99.3, Espanola's biggest variety. It is plus 10 degrees. It's absolutely gorgeous outside, but I didn't get a lot of sleep last night. I'm hoping I get a better sleep tonight. I dreamt I was in the Game of Thrones and was sleeping in one of the jail cells of the Vale. What? If you've seen the movie, those are not nice jail cells. They're right on the edge of a cliff, and if you roll too far, you're gone. Now, I've slept on the ground. I tried to sleep in a hammock. Have you ever tried to get in and out of a hammock? It's not as easy as it looks. I don't care how good the hammock is built. Never quite got that down, but never in a jail cell. I've never done that, thank goodness. I'm sure some of you might have, yeah. Anyway, what's the strangest place you've ever slept? That's my question of the day. What's the strangest place you've ever slept? Text your answer to 705-869-6999. That's 705-869-6999. And sweet dreams.
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0: Sunny skies, light winds, high of 23, UV index 8 or very

0: high. Clear overnight, low of 9. Wednesday, sunny skies, light winds, gusty at times, high of 23. UV index 8 or very high.
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1: I'm Roslyn Russell. Noon and Hyman Township Mayor Amy Mazie says it's a tough time for the community, but they are resilient and confident that with time and effort, the community will move forward. Mazie and Township CAO Belinda Ketchabaugh attended a closed-door roundtable meeting last Friday to discuss how the community can move forward with the impending closure of the Interfor Nairn Sawmill and Planer, followed by a town hall meeting later in the day. She says MP Jim Belanger, MPPs Franz Gélinas and Bill Rosenberg, and some municipal leaders from the surrounding area were joined by employees, where she reported on efforts made to support those workers. Mazie adds that this includes raising an awareness with ministers at the Phnom meeting, a recent job fair, and local resources made available to assist them. Interfor is in the process of selling off the last of its stock before it closes the mill operations indefinitely. Up to 250 workers are affected. The Canadian Union of Postal Workers has informed Canada Post that its members have voted to accept the tentative agreements for the urban and rural and suburban mail carriers bargaining units. Canada Post President and CEO Doug Ettinger says the parties will soon sign the new collective agreements, which will remain in place until January 31st, 2029. He adds that with the stability of new agreements in place, they look forward to working with the employees and bargaining agents to rebuild the business, restore confidence in the postal system, and better serve the country. The corporation suffered the highest loss in its history, over $1.57 billion in 2025. He adds, while the process was challenging, the negotiated agreements recognize that Canada Post needs to change so they can provide affordable weekend parcel delivery and make needed adjustments to the retail network while continuing to provide good-paying jobs across the country. The first annual Manitoulin Community Safety Day is set for this coming weekend, with dozens of safety providers participating. Core organizer Kevin Spike says the day will feature over 40 safety organizations, ranging from police to medical services, fire and healthcare workers, and more, who will be on site at the Northeastern Manitoulin and the Islands Recreation Center in Little Current. The day will feature all kinds of demonstrations as well, including drones, the K-9 unit, and even a truck zone. Spike emphasizes the event is for the entire family and runs from 10 a.m. to 4 p.m. The Community Day Safety Day is free, but donations to the food bank are very appreciated. NOSM says of its 70 new Doctor of Medicine graduates this year, 47% will specialize in family medicine. The new recent grads, along with four Master of Medical Studies graduates, were all honored for their achievements at recent convocation ceremonies. It brings the university's alumni community to over 1,100 graduates, with 101 being Indigenous and 224 Francophone. The school says since 2009, its university-trained doctors have played a critical role in strengthening and sustaining Northern Ontario's physician workforce, with nearly 90% of grads who have completed both their MD degree and residency practicing in the North.
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1: In Moose Sports, the Espanola High School Spartans Athletic Banquet is set to go. EHS Athletic Director Jason Jacques says the banquet honoring excellence in athletics will be held Monday, June 8th. He says they will also be giving out high school letters to their outstanding students who have been involved in the various athletic programs throughout the year. The banquet is $12 per person. Tickets are available at the school. The dinner will be served at 5 p.m., followed by the presentation at 5:30 p.m. Elsewhere, Canada's men's national soccer team blanked Uzbekistan 2-0 last night in Edmonton in the first of two pre-World Cup friendlies. Team Canada now moves to Montreal to play its final pre-tournament game against Ireland on Friday.
0: Moose weather for Espanola.
1: Sunny skies, light winds, high of 23, UV index 8 or very high. Clear overnight, low of 9. Wednesday, sunny skies, light winds, gusty at times, high of 23, UV index 8 or very high.
0: The Moose 99.3, Espanola's biggest variety.
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When I walk on by, girls be looking like they be fly. I pimp to the beat, walking down the street in my new the freak, yeah. This is how I roll, animal print pants out of control. It's Red Food with the big

0: It's June, and that means it's Seniors Month. 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It takes place on Wednesday, June 10th at the Espanola Recreation Complex. 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From 11:30 a.m. to 1 p.m., there's going to be a lunch, dine-in, or takeout, as well as entertainment provided. Also from 11 a.m. to 1 p.m., there's going to be health and wellness displays. They are asking you to RSVP because they need the idea of the numbers by June 5th. So give them a call at the rec center after on business hours at 705-869-1961. That's 705-869-1961. Or email frontdesk@espanola.ca. It's that simple to enjoy Seniors Appreciation Day 2026.
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0: Listen up. A freebie contest is coming just around the corner next week. If you love to dress up, if you love to be a superhero, who's your favorite character off your favorite movie? Marvel or Superman, Batman, oh my goodness, Wonder Woman, there's so many. You're going to love this. Comic-Con is in Espanola next week, Sunday, June 14th at the Espanola Regional Recreation Complex. They've got some very, very special guests. Can I say X-Men? Yeah, this is going to be really cool. I'm giving out free pairs of tickets every day, Monday to Friday next week, as part of the Impossible Trivia Challenge, just after the 7 a.m. news. So you got to be listening. Not only could you be a daily winner of one of these pairs of tickets for the following weekend's Comic-Con in Espanola, but you could also win our weekly prize pack, too, valued over $150. How cool is that? So keep listening to The Moose 99.3, Espanola's biggest variety.
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2: Moose weather for Espanola.
0: Sunny skies, light winds, high of 23, UV index 8 or very high. Clear overnight, low of 9. Wednesday, sunny skies, light winds, gusty at times, high of 23, UV index 8 or very high.
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1: I'm Rosalind Russell. Noon and Hyman Township Mayor Amy Mazey says it's a tough time for the community, but they are resilient and confident that with time and effort, the community will move forward. Mazey and Township CAO Belinda Ketchabaugh attended a closed-door roundtable meeting last Friday to discuss how the community can move forward with the impending closure of the Interfor, Nairn Sawmill and Planer, followed by a town hall meeting later in the day. She says MP Jim Belanger, MPPs Franck Gélinas and Bill Rosenberg, and some municipal leaders from the surrounding area were joined by employees, where she reported on efforts made to support those workers. Mazey adds that this includes raising an awareness with ministers at the Phnom meeting, a recent job fair, and local resources made available to assist them. Interfor is in the process of selling off the last of its stock before it closes the mill operations indefinitely. Up to 250 workers are affected. The Canadian Union of Postal Workers has informed Canada Post that its members have voted to accept the tentative agreements for the urban and rural and suburban mail carriers bargaining units. Canada Post President and CEO Doug Ettinger says the parties will soon sign the new collective agreements, which will remain in place until January 31st, 2029. He adds that with the stability of new agreements in place, they look forward to working with the employees and bargaining agents to rebuild the business, restore confidence in the postal system, and better serve the country. The corporation suffered the highest loss in its history, over $1.57 billion in 2025. He adds, while the process was challenging, the negotiated agreements recognize that Canada Post needs to change so they can provide affordable weekend parcel delivery and make needed adjustments to the retail network while continuing to provide good-paying jobs across the country. The first annual Manitoulin Community Safety Day is set for this coming weekend, with dozens of safety providers participating. Core organizer Kevin Spike says the day will feature over 40 safety organizations, ranging from police to medical services, fire and healthcare workers, and more, who will be on site at the Northeastern Manitoulin and the Islands Recreation Center in Little Current. The day will feature all kinds of demonstrations as well, including drones, the K-9 unit, and even a truck zone. Spike emphasizes the event is for the entire family and runs from 10 a.m. to 4 p.m. The Community Day Safety Day is free, but donations to the food bank are very appreciated. NOSM says of its 70 new Doctor of Medicine graduates this year, 47% will specialize in family medicine. The new recent grads, along with four Master of Medical Studies graduates, were all honored for their achievements at recent convocation ceremonies. It brings the university's alumni community to over 1,100 graduates, with 101 being Indigenous and 224 Francophone. The school says since 2009, its university-trained doctors have played a critical role in strengthening and sustaining Northern Ontario's physician workforce, with nearly 90% of grads who have completed both their MD degree and residency practicing in the North.
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1: In Moose Sports, the Espanola High School Spartans Athletic Banquet is set to go. EHS Athletic Director Jason Jacques says the banquet honoring excellence in athletics will be held Monday, June 8th. He says they will also be giving out high school letters to their outstanding students who have been involved in the various athletic programs throughout the year. The banquet is $12 per person. Tickets are available at the school. The dinner will be served at 5 p.m., followed by the presentation at 5:30 p.m. Elsewhere, Canada's men's national soccer team blanked Uzbekistan 2-0 last night in Edmonton in the first of two pre-World Cup friendlies. Team Canada now moves to Montreal to play its final pre-tournament game against Ireland on Friday.
0: Moose weather for Espanola.
1: Sunny skies, light winds, high of 23, UV index 8 or very high. Clear overnight, low of 9. Wednesday, sunny skies, light winds, gusty at times, high of 23, UV index 8 or very high.

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1: Frank! That's right, Ron!
0: Do you want the salsa?
1: Frank! That's right, Ron!
0: Do you want bojazo?
1: Frank!

0: Impossible Trivia Challenge for today. It's so much fun. You're going to love it. You could win yourself an awesome Moose prize pack. Just ask Charlene Cole, who picked up her gift pack yesterday. Includes a gift certificate, compliments of Shea's Cafe in the Espanola Mall, beautiful hat for the summer from the Espanola town of Espanola, as well as Espanola Hospital Foundation, and chicken soup for the soul, and the Moose, and bling, and so much more. Yeah. Win yourself an awesome Moose prize pack. Text only. Winner announced on Monday morning's morning show. Judge's decision is final. Pickup only. So yesterday's question was, what city is considered the birthplace of hip-hop? Your answer is the Bronx in New York. 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That's 705-869-6999. Today's question, what kind of chocolate is the healthiest? Dark, milk, or white? What kind of chocolate is the healthiest? Dark, milk,
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dream where you wake up and you go, whoa, well, that was me last night. Hey, this is Roz, your morning host here on the Moose 99.3, Espanola's biggest variety. It is plus 10 degrees. It's absolutely gorgeous outside, but I didn't get a lot of sleep last night. I'm hoping I get a better sleep tonight. I dreamt I was in the Game of Thrones and was sleeping in one of the jail cells of the Vale. Well, if you've seen the movie, those are not nice jail cells. They're right on the edge of a cliff, and if you roll too far, you're gone. Now, I've slept on the ground. I tried to sleep in a hammock. Have you ever tried to get in and out of a hammock? It's not as easy as it looks. I don't care how good the hammock is built. Never quite got that down, but never in a jail cell. I've never done that, thank goodness. I'm sure some of you might have, yeah. Anyway, what's the strangest

0: 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That's my question of the day. What's the strangest place you've ever slept? Text your answer to 705-869-6999. That's 705-869-6999. And sweet dreams.
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3: Moose weather for Espanola.
0: Sunny skies, light winds, high of 23, UV index 8 or very high. Clear overnight, low of 9. Wednesday, sunny skies, light winds, gusty at times, high of 23, UV index 8 or very high.
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0: A freebie contest is coming just around the corner next week. If you love to dress up, if you love to be a superhero, who's your favorite character off your favorite movie? Marvel or Superman, Batman, oh my goodness, Wonder Woman, there's so many. You're going to love this. Comic-Con is in Espanola next week, Sunday, June 14th at the Espanola Regional Recreation Complex. They've got some very, very special guests. Can I say X-Men? Yeah, this is going to be really cool. I'm giving out free pairs of tickets every day, Monday to Friday next week, as part of the Impossible Trivia Challenge, just after the 7 a.m. news. So you got to be listening. 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How cool is that? So keep listening to The Moose 99.3, Espanola's biggest variety.
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0: Sunny skies, light winds, high of 23, UV index 8 or very high. Clear overnight, low of 9. Wednesday, sunny skies, light winds, gusty at times, high of 23, UV index 8 or very high.
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6: Sunny skies, light winds, high of 23, UV index 8 or very high. Clear overnight, low of 9. Wednesday, sunny skies, light winds, gusty at times, high of 23, UV index 8 or very high.

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0: Moose weather for Espanola.
4: Sunny skies, light winds, high of 23, UV index 8 or very high. Clear overnight, low of 9. Wednesday, sunny skies, light winds, gusty at times, high of 23, UV index 8 or very high.
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0: Moose weather for Espanola.
4: Sunny skies, light winds, high of 23, UV index 8 or very high. Clear overnight, low of 9. Wednesday, sunny skies, light winds, gusty at times, high of 23, UV index 8 or very high.
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0: The Moose, keeping you connected to the community. Here's a look at what's happening around town.
6: Oh, the summertime is here. The hot weather is come just around the corner. And what would be more summer-like than a pig roast? That's right. At the United Church of Espanola, it's going to be held on Friday, June 12th at 5:30 p.m. That's Friday, June 12th at 5:30 p.m. Tickets are $25 per person. For information or tickets, you're asked to call Russ at 705-641-0743. That's 705-641-0743. The Pig Roast at the United Church of Espanola. An annual event. It's so yummy.
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2: Sunny skies, light winds, high of 23, UV index 8 or very high. Clear overnight, low of 9. Wednesday, sunny skies, light winds, gusty at times, high of 23, UV index 8 or very high.
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1: I'm Rosalind Russell. Noon and Hyman Township Mayor Amy Mazie says it's a tough time for the community, but they are resilient and confident that with time and effort, the community will move forward. Mazie and Township CAO Belinda Ketchabaugh attended a closed-door roundtable meeting last Friday to discuss how the community can move forward with the impending closure of the Interfor Nairn Sawmill and Planer, followed by a town hall meeting later in the day. She says MP Jim Belanger, MPPs Franche Gélinas and Bill Rosenberg, and some municipal leaders from the surrounding area were joined by employees, where she reported on efforts made to support those workers. Mazie adds that this includes raising an awareness with ministers at the Phnom meeting, a recent job fair, and local resources made available to assist them. Interfor is in the process of selling off the last of its stock before it closes the mill operations indefinitely. Up to 250 workers are affected. The Canadian Union of Postal Workers has informed Canada Post that its members have voted to accept the tentative agreements for the urban and rural and suburban mail carriers bargaining units. Canada Post President and CEO Doug Ettinger says the parties will soon sign the new collective agreements, which will remain in place until January 31st, 2029. He adds that with the stability of new agreements in place, they look forward to working with the employees and bargaining agents to rebuild the business, restore confidence in the postal system, and better serve the country. The corporation suffered the highest loss in its history, over $1.57 billion in 2025. He adds, while the process was challenging, the negotiated agreements recognize that Canada Post needs to change so they can provide affordable weekend parcel delivery and make needed adjustments to the retail network while continuing to provide good-paying jobs across the country. The first annual Manitoulin Community Safety Day is set for this coming weekend, with dozens of safety providers participating. Co-organizer Kevin Spike says the day will feature over 40 safety organizations, ranging from police to medical services, fire and healthcare workers, and more, who will be on site at the Northeastern Manitoulin and the Islands Recreation Center in Little Current. The day will feature all kinds of demonstrations as well, including drones, the K-9 unit, and even a truck zone. Spike emphasizes the event is for the entire family and runs from 10 a.m. to 4 p.m. The Community Day Safety Day is free, but donations to the food bank are very appreciated. NOSM says of its 70 new Doctor of Medicine graduates this year, 47% will specialize in family medicine. The new recent grads, along with four Master of Medical Studies graduates, were all honored for their achievements at recent convocation ceremonies. It brings the university's alumni community to over 1,100 graduates, with 101 being Indigenous and 224 Francophone. The school says since 2009, its university-trained doctors have played a critical role in strengthening and sustaining Northern Ontario's physician workforce, with nearly 90% of grads who have completed both their MD degree and residency practicing in the North.
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1: In Moose Sports, the Espanola High School Spartans Athletic Banquet is set to go. EHS Athletic Director Jason Jacques says the banquet honoring excellence in athletics will be held Monday, June 8th. He says they will also be giving out high school letters to their outstanding students who have been involved in the various athletic programs throughout the year. The banquet is $12 per person. Tickets are available at the school. The dinner will be served at 5 p.m., followed by the presentation at 5:30 p.m. Elsewhere, Canada's men's national soccer team blanked Uzbekistan 2-0 last night in Edmonton in the first of two pre-World Cup friendlies. Team Canada now moves to Montreal to play its final pre-tournament game against Ireland on Friday.
0: Moose weather for Espanola.
1: Sunny skies, light winds, high of 23, UV index 8 or very high. Clear overnight, low of 9. Wednesday, sunny skies, light winds, gusty at times, high of 23, UV index 8 or very high.
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0: Moose weather for Espanola.
2: Sunny skies, light winds, high of 23, UV index 8 or very high. Clear overnight, low of 9. Wednesday, sunny skies, light winds, gusty at times, high of 23, UV index 8 or very high.
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0: Loose weather for Espanola.
3: Sunny skies, light winds, high of 23, UV index 8 or very high. Clear overnight, low of 9. Wednesday, sunny skies, light winds, gusty at times, high of 23, UV index 8 or very high.
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2: And will help with that dopamine hit.
3: Moose weather for Espanola.
4: Sunny skies, light winds, high of 23, UV index 8 or very high. Clear overnight, low of 9. Wednesday, sunny skies, light winds, gusty at times, high of 23, UV index 8 or very high.
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7: 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That gives you entry into a wine and cheese, as well as the dance the following evening. And it's a great time to catch up with friends. They've got a photo booth. They've got a picnic going on at the Anishinaabe Spiritual Center. And a vendor's market for somebody who wants to pick up that unusual treasure. 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
0: Moose weather for Espanola.
3: Sunny skies, light winds, high of 23, UV index 8 or very high. Clear overnight, low of 9. Wednesday, sunny skies, light winds, gusty at times, high of 23, UV index 8 or very high.
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3: Sunny skies, light winds, high of 23, UV index 8 or very high. Clear overnight, low of 9. Wednesday, sunny skies, light winds, gusty at times, high of 23, UV index 8 or very high.
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3: Sunny skies, light winds, high of 23, UV index 8 or very high. Clear overnight, low of 9. Wednesday, sunny skies, light winds, gusty at times, high of 23, UV index 8 or very high.
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2: Moose weather for Espanola.
3: Sunny skies, light winds, high of 23, UV index 8 or very high. Clear overnight, low of 9. Wednesday, sunny skies, light winds, gusty at times, high of 23, UV index 8 or very high.
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4: Sunny skies, light winds, high of 23, UV index 8 or very high. Clear overnight, low of 9. Wednesday, sunny skies, light winds, gusty at times, high of 23, UV index 8 or very high.
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1: Good afternoon, I am Mauricio Prado. Nairn and Hyman Township Mayor Amy Macy says it is a tough time for the community, but they're resilient and confident that with time and effort, the community will move forward. Macy and Township CAO Belinda Cushabo attended a closed-door roundtable meeting last Friday to discuss how the community can move forward with the impending closure of the Interfor Nairn Sawmill and Planter, followed by a town hall meeting later in the day. She says MP Jim Belanger, MPP Franz Gelinas and Bill Rosenberg, and surrounding municipal leaders were joined by employees, where she reported on efforts made to support those workers. Macy adds that this includes raising awareness with ministers at the phone meeting, a recent job fair, and local resources available to assist them. Interfor is in the process of selling off the last of its stock before it closes the mill operations indefinitely. Up to 250 workers were affected. The Canadian Union of Postal Workers has informed Canada Post that its members have voted to accept a tentative agreement for the urban and rural and suburban mail carriers' bargaining units. Canada Post President and CEO Doug Ettinger says the parties will soon sign the new collective agreement, which will remain in place until January 31st, 2029. He adds that with the stability of new agreements in place, they look forward to working with the employees and bargaining agents to rebuild the business, restore confidence in the postal system, and better serve the country. The corporation suffered the highest loss in its history, over $1.57 billion in 2025. He adds, while the process was challenging, these negotiated agreements recognize that Canada Post needs to change so they can provide affordable weekend parcel delivery and make needed adjustments to their retail network while continuing to provide good-paying jobs across the country. The first annual Manitoulin Community Safety Day is set for this weekend with dozens of safety providers participating. Co-organizer Kevin Spike says the day will feature over 40 safety organizations, ranging from police and medical services. Fire and healthcare workers will be on site at the Northeastern Manitoulin and the Islands Recreation Center. The day will feature all kinds of demonstrations as well, including drones, the K-9 unit, and even a truck zone. Spike emphasizes the event is for the entire family and runs from 10 a.m. to 4 p.m. The Community Safety Day is free, but donations to the food bank are appreciated.
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2: Moose FM Sports. Who will be the 2026 Stanley Cup champions? Game one of the best of seven game series between the Carolina Hurricanes and the Vegas Golden Knights will go tonight. Vegas last won the cup in 2023, while Carolina claimed it in 2006. Meanwhile, the Toronto Blue Jays are in Atlanta this evening, beginning a three-game set with the Braves.
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2: A clear sky tonight with a few clouds and a low of 8. Tomorrow will be mostly sunny with a high of 26, but it's a mix of sun and cloud on Thursday. Again, high 26.
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0: Few clouds and a low of 8. Tomorrow will be mostly sunny with a high of 26, but it's a mix of sun and cloud on Thursday. Again, high 26.
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3: A clear sky tonight with a few clouds and a low of 8. Tomorrow will be mostly sunny with a high of 26, but it's a mix of sun and cloud on Thursday. Again, high 26.
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2: Good afternoon, I am Mauricio Prado. Nairn and Hyman Township Mayor Amy Macy says it is a tough time for the community, but they're resilient and confident that with time and effort, the community will move forward. Macy and Township CAO Belinda Cachabo attended a closed-door roundtable meeting last Friday to discuss how the community can move forward with the impending closure of the Interfor Nairn Sawmill and Planter, followed by a town hall meeting later in the day. She says MP Jim Belanger, MPP Franz Gelinas and Bill Rosenberg, and surrounding municipal leaders were joined by employees, where she reported on efforts made to support those workers. Macy adds that this includes raising awareness with ministers at the FONA meeting, a recent job fair, and local resources available to assist them. Interfor is in the process of selling off the last of its stock before it closes the mill operations indefinitely. Up to 250 workers were affected. The Canadian Union of Postal Workers has informed Canada Post that its members have voted to accept a tentative agreement for the urban and rural and suburban mail carriers' bargaining units. Canada Post President and CEO Doug Ettinger says the parties will soon sign the new collective agreements, which will remain in place until January 31st, 2029. He adds that with the stability of new agreements in place, they look forward to working with the employees and bargaining agents to rebuild the business, restore confidence in the postal system, and better serve the country. The corporation suffered the highest loss in its history, over $1.57 billion in 2025. He adds, while the process was challenging, these negotiated agreements recognized that Canada Post needs to change so they can provide affordable weekend parcel delivery and make needed adjustments to the retail network while continuing to provide good-paying jobs across the country. The first annual Manitoulin Community Safety Day is set for this weekend with dozens of safety providers participating. Co-organizer Kevin Spike says the day will feature over 40 safety organizations, ranging from police and medical services. Fire and healthcare workers will be on site at the Northeastern Manitoulin and the Islands Recreation Center. The day will feature all kinds of demonstrations as well, including drones, the K-9 unit, and even a truck zone. Spike emphasizes the event is for the entire family and runs from 10 a.m. to 4 p.m. The Community Safety Day is free, but donations to the food bank are appreciated.
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3: Moose FM Sports. Who will be the 2026 Stanley Cup champions? Game one of the best of seven game series between the Carolina Hurricanes and the Vegas Golden Knights will go tonight. Vegas last won the Cup in 2023, while Carolina claimed it in 2006. Meanwhile, the Toronto Blue Jays are in Atlanta this evening, beginning a three-game set with the Braves.
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3: A clear sky tonight with a few clouds and a low of 8. Tomorrow will be mostly sunny with a high of 26, but it's a mix of sun and cloud on Thursday. Again, high 26.
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1: A clear sky tonight with a few clouds and a low of 8. Tomorrow will be mostly sunny with a high of 26, but it's a mix of sun and cloud on Thursday. Again, high 26.
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1: Well, it's June, and we are just a few weeks away from celebrating one of Espanola's premier events, a one-in-a-lifetime event, the Espanola High School 75th anniversary. All the plans have come together, and registrations are still being accepted. Just contact Gail Peltomini on our Facebook site, and you will be able to register. 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That gives you entry into a wine and cheese, as well as the dance the following evening. And it's a great time to catch up with friends. They've got a photo booth. They've got a picnic going on at the Anishinaabe Spiritual Center. And a vendor's market for somebody who wants to pick up that unusual treasure. There's going to be plenty of time to socialize and meet up with old friends and make new ones. 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
3: A clear sky tonight with a few clouds and a low of 8. Tomorrow will be mostly sunny with a high of 26, but it's a mix of sun and cloud on Thursday. Again, high 26.
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6: A clear sky tonight with a few clouds and a low of 8. Tomorrow will be mostly sunny with a high of 26, but it's a mix of sun and cloud on Thursday. Again, high 26.
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1: A clear sky tonight with a few clouds and a low of 8. Tomorrow will be mostly sunny with a high of 26, but it's a mix of sun and cloud on Thursday. Again, high 26.
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1: A clear sky tonight with a few clouds and a low of 8. Tomorrow will be mostly sunny with a high of 26, but it's a mix of sun and cloud on Thursday. Again, high 26.
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3: A clear sky tonight with a few clouds and a low of 8. Tomorrow will be mostly sunny with a high of 26, but it's a mix of sun and cloud on Thursday. Again, high 26.
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